0: during group sex. Cats had better inspect to see if the tip is included in the check. Cats had better not smoke in the igloo. Cats had better not fart when their girl is a big spoon. Cats had better throw some water on that wrinkle empty knee and wipe the seat if they sprinkle when they tinkle.
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I don't like to be near them. And somebody even brushes against me.

Hot tamales in the red hot. Yes, I got them for sale. I got a man says long and tall. We're sleeping in the kitchen with the feet in the hall. Hot tamales in the red hot. Yes, I got them for sale. Yes, sir. Yes, I got them for sale. Hot tamales in the red hot. Yes, I got them for sale. Hot tamales in the red hot. Yes, I got them for sale. He got two for a nickel, got four for a dime. Well, I would sell you more, but there ain't none of them.

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Hot tamales in the red hot. 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Hot tamales in the red hot. 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

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What you should have done was to give me what I need. But now another one has shown the right amount of speed. 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
1: What is literature?
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0: tonight, bass man. How you run up your mouth, sir? Or you can't chat so much? You all need to run up your mouth. You can't do DJ.
1: No higher.
0: Shut up, make I do
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1: Galang, you depend on top.